Rewind. When the crowd say bow, selector. Rewind. When the crowd say bow, selector. Rewind. When the crowd say bow, bow, bow. Rewind. When the crowd say bow, selector. Rewind. When the crowd say bow, selector. Rewind. When the crowd say bow, selector. Rewind.

Let's get the party started. See you at the bar, you was hardly talking. That's when I knew that your heart was scarring. Friends to lovers need a part to star in. Like, wait, babe, let me

0: Gestrekt er eraf verder met het eerste verzoekje van vandaag. Annelies Wijkstra, The Twist, Fat Boys with the Stupid Deaf Vocals by Chubby Checker.
1: I am so embarrassed. 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

0: 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Ladies and gentlemen, it's Willem de Wild with Back in Time.
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2: 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I feel something emotionally satisfying. I want you to get rid of all those troubles about money, your old lady, your job, whatever. 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
1: I tell you, I feel a natural high coming on, baby. I feel something emotionally satisfying. I want you to get rid of all those troubles about money, your old lady, your job, whatever. 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

Tony Sherman, and I want to go way back into time, in times of I want to stay with my baby tonight, for Willem the Wilt on

Joe Lovano tenor sax. Steve Tretz alt sax. George Garzono en Ralph LaLama tenor saxofoon. Gary Smullyan bariton sax. Tim Higgins trompet. Conrad Herwig trombone. John Hicks piano. Dennis Irwin bas. Louis Ness drums. Van de CD uit 2000. Joe Lovano Nonet. 50 Second Street Teams. Charlie Chan.

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4: Sometimes I turn off the world. It still keeps me awake. It's still spinning around. It feels like a spell that I can't.